0: de Rollo.
1: Komend half uur op Domstad Radio.
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Big Phil, it's for you, man.

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And please believe them when they say that it's left for yesterday and the records that I play. Please forgive me for all I've done.

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1: Ladies and gentlemen, Emerson, Lake and Palmer.

to the top, I've been out of shape, thinking out the box, I'm an astronaut. I blasted off the planet, rock that caused catastrophe, and it matters more because I had it. Now I had a thought about wreaking havoc on an opposition, kind of shocking, they want it static. With precision, I'm automatic, quarterback, I ain't talking, second packet, pack it up, I don't panic, batter up, who the best?

uur op Domstad Radio. Who needs to go to sleep when I got you next to me? All night, I'm riding with you. I know you got my... 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
1: Don't take this, me no say so, and up, so me live. 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

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Oh, God. Oh, man, I think. 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